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1: Ladies and gentlemen, I wanna invite you, all of the guests, get into the party and listen up to the great songs. It's a fantastic song. And here's a producer, here's a money ticket. And please turn around to the

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I don't care about sunshine. I don't care about snow. I don't care about nothing. I'm awake.